is on the horizon. No fire a go burn Babylon. Looking at the sign just one more time, we go straight to the urban Armageddon. So come along, come along. Each and every one a go sing the same song. In the looking glass I can see that last. We a go this situation. We a go dance, we a go eat. We a go feed the children them a treat. And when the morning come, we gonna have a little revolution. This goes to the feet, it lingers in the toes. 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

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Tell us where you've been. What you doing with your money? 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You should come with us. This is Majesty. 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We are go dance. We are go eat. 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

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And when the morning come, we gonna have a little revolution. 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And when the morning come, we gonna have a little revolution. A little revolution. A little revolution.

acid, I remember. Rumors is awaiting in the village behind me. But I forgot to see what station I got on, what city I got on, and what was the name of the town. What was the name of the town?

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1: the sound of my soul, the sound of my soul, the sound of my soul, the sound of my soul, the sound of my soul, the sound of my soul, the sound of my soul, the sound of my soul, the sound of my soul.

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So fuck all this pain. 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A man with the purse, puss. 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

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Discuss to the queen, tell us where you've been. 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We are go dance, we are go eat. 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

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And when the morning come, we gonna have a little revolution. 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

0: Emily Blunt.
1: What's up?
0: Tell me how you like your grits, man.
1: 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I just don't like them sticky grits. What are those tricky?
0: What's up with you, Black Thought, man? What's up?
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3: That ain't nothing.
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You know, it's a fun job, but it's still a job. There's going to be another cat coming out looking like me, sounding like me next year. I know this. It'll be a flip side to what you did. Somebody else trying to spin off like some, you know,